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She takes the sadness out of me.

change you become, the path with the greatest resistance. 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My whole life I've been dying and wishing to live and experience everything possible. When I told them my dreams, they just said it ain't logical. 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
1: 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So tönt Graubünden.
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2: I look up from the ground to see your sad and teary eyes. You look away from me and I see there's something you're trying to hide.